0: Stephen? 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That's odd, isn't it? I'm so tired. 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

I saw an old man sitting with his head in hands. 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His words painted in